0: 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You're gonna bump into it one day. True.
1: Thuis, op je werk of onderweg. Met Streekomroep De Beterlander.

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What is it? 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

0: 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Just the right temperature.
1: 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That is so cool.
0: And just the right mix of country hits. We're bringing the biggest names in country to your radio.
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0: Just ahead of another long stretch of nonstop country. The best new country for the Netherlands, Belgium, and the Dutch Caribbean. It's From the Heartland with Camille Janssen.
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In plaats van hoofd naar nummer 9 deze week, het meest recente hit succes van Kenny Chesney. Hier is Carry On.

Country Classic uit de late herfst van 1995. Nummer 1 country voor Aaron Tippin. And that's as close as I'll get to loving you. It's from the heartland, the best in new country. Hier is Chris.

0: I took a pill and had a dream.
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0: I went back to my 17th year. 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